recepções da Nainan, Renefran, Mefiot, Nevshem, Nebmaiso, Abnotrot, Amin, Kirianaison, Kirianaison, Kirian, Nagason, Serbetrik, Yoki, Agiob, Nebmatik, and Inkai, Kes, Sonamin, Tesbeh, Salawat, Hidmel, Ulam, Salat, Mussenil, Ukadim, and Messi, Melko, Hengonia, Fulikotayag, Minteratin, Mazamir, Abina, Dawood, and Nebu, and Malik, Barak, Tuala, Gamian, Amin.